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0: University Musical Society presents the Rose Sonata, a world-renowned ballerina, two boundary-pushing choreographers, and a cinematic contemporary composer are joining forces to create this new work from the ground up. 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

He was born in Maine and first built an audience through independently released music. You know that's what you got to do, right? Role model, Ann Arbor's 107.1. That was High Hopes 3000. And here's somebody who, well, we all love, Lenny Kravitz, someone.

That's Lake Street Drive, Good Together, off of their 24 album, Good Together. And yes, it's the title track. Ann Arbor's 107.1. It's Kojo. It's getting late. I hope you're doing well. I hope you had a great Monday. Okay? It's the toughest. I'd say it's the toughest day of the week. Some would say Thursday is the toughest day of the week. Some would say Wednesday. I would say it's Monday. So let's do some music, shall we? This song is called Love Is Everywhere on 107.1.

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It's another New Music Monday track from Bank of Ann Arbor and 107.1.

0: 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Love it. Here's Buffalo Traffic
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That's Freddie Johnston with Bad Reputation on Ann Arbor's 107.1. My name is Eric Black, and coming up on the show today, we have the 107.1 ticket window. We have new contests on Ann Arbor's 107.1.com. All of that coming up later on in the show. We've also got new music on this New Music Monday, brought to you by Bank of Ann Arbor, from Casey Musgraves and her new album, Middle of Nowhere, as well as Fontaines DC. Their new album, Dopamine Chamber, is coming out this Friday. We'll hear from them, as well as Miles Smith, his latest, My Mess, My Heart, My Life, his debut studio album. We'll hear from that a little bit later on in the show. But speaking of new music, we've got new music from Monrovia and his latest album, Bloodline. Here's Field Song on Ann Arbor's 107.1.

do I want to know? That's from Arctic Monkeys, Hein and Evers, 107.1. And you want to know who's going to be in the 107.1 ticket window starting tomorrow morning with Scott Vertical. I'll let you know after new music from Miles Smith. We're also going to hear from Moon Taxi. But right now, it's a new music Monday, which means we've got new music from the Womack Sisters. It's called If I Let You, Hein and Evers, 107.1.

0: Hold Me in the Dark, that's from Miles Smith. Hanna and Amber's 107.1. You can win a pair of tickets for Trans-Siberian Orchestra. They're not in the 107.1 ticket window this week, but you can text us. Text those national keywords to 95819 starting tomorrow morning with Scott Vertical and throughout the day with Kelly Brown and Mark Copeland. Trans-Siberian Orchestra is going on tour, and you can win airfare for two plus a three-night hotel stay, two premium tickets, and a $1,000 gift card. And you can go to the city of your choice for Trans-Siberian Orchestra. Just listen for those national keywords starting tomorrow morning with Scott Vertical and text those in to 95819. We've got one of the artists coming up in the ticket window a little bit later on. We've got Counting Crows coming up next.
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2: 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We'll find out at 9 o'clock. 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

That's Rain King from Counting Crows on Ann Arbor's 107.1. And you can win in the 107.1 ticket window this week starting tomorrow morning with Scott Vertical, 734-988-1071 for your chance to win Fort Fontaine's DC North America 2027. They're going to be at the Fox Theater on April 27th. You can get your tickets now for that show, or you can win a pair in the 107.1 ticket window this week. And speaking of Fontaine's DC, their new album Dopamine Chamber is coming out this Friday. Here's the first single off that new record. It's called Marianne on Ann Arbor's 107.1.

0: Runaround, that's from Blues Traveler on Ann Arbor's 107.1. And coming up at the top of the 11 o'clock hour, it's a new music Monday. We've got new music from Lizzie McAlpine. 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That's all coming up in the 11 o'clock hour. On this new music Monday, though, we have Casey Musgraves with a song off her new album, Middle of Nowhere, coming up next.
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0: gonna come back to me. 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

It could be the next big thing, or maybe just a cool new song. It's New Music Monday from Bank of Ann Arbor and 107.1.

It's New Music Monday, brought to you by Bank of Ann Arbor. That is new music from Lizzie McAlpine. That one's called Ugly Things on Ann Arbor's 107.1. That's the latest single off her new album, Angel, that came out back on September 18th. And she's also been in Broadway and on the TV screen a lot more lately. From March 2025 through June 26th, she made her Broadway debut as Nellie Collins in the Broadway play Floyd Collins. And she also appeared in an episode of School Spirits on Paramount Plus. Plus, she made her feature film debut in Only What We Carry, that was premiered at the 2026 Tribeca Festival in New York City. And coming up later on this hour, we're going to hear from Cage the Elephant. I'll also let you know about a new contest on Ann Arbor's 107.1.com from our friends at the Crosswell Opera House in Adrian, Michigan. Well, right now, it's Ann Arbor native Iggy Pop with Lust for Life on Ann Arbor's 107.1.

0: The Croswell Opera House in Adrian continues their 160th anniversary with a stunning musical depiction of Victor Hugo's classic story of love, acceptance, and what it means to be a hero. The Hunchback of Notre Dame will be playing from October 16th through the 25th. Sign up for a chance to win tickets at AnnArbor's1071.com.
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That's Rainbow from Cage the Elephant on Ann Arbor's 107.1. Beauty, Courage, Compassion, A Timeless Story lives on at the Crosswall Opera House in Adrian, Michigan. It's The Hunchback of Notre Dame, the musical, starting up on the weekends of October 16th. That's starting this Friday, as well as the next weekend, the October 22nd weekend as well. And you can win a pair of tickets by going to AnnArbor's1071.com, clicking on the contest tab. You can win a pair of tickets for The Hunchback of Notre Dame, the musical, happening at the Crosswall Opera House in Adrian, Michigan. They're celebrating their 160th anniversary, and you can celebrate with them with their new show, The Hunchback of Notre Dame. We're going to hear from Black Pumas coming up after new music from Tame Impala, or at least off their latest album, Deadbeat, that came out at the end of last year. Here's Loser from Tame Impala on Ann Arbor's 107.1.

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That airs every Tuesday morning at 9 a.m. and now on demand in the 107.1 app. We've got new music from St. Paul and the Broken Bones coming up later on this hour. 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

That's first time from Bakar on Ann Arbor's 107.1. And coming up next on this New Music Monday, we've got new music from St. Paul and the Broken Bones. 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

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It's another Made in Michigan track from Chelsea Lumber and Ann Arbor's 107.1.

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1: Tuesday morning, more keywords to qualify you to see Trans-Siberian Orchestra in the city of your choice. 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I don't know. We'll find out at 9 o'clock. You're going to hear new music from Goose, the latest from Orville Peck, Made in Michigan music from the Rebel Eves, and I'll open up the 107.1 ticket window, get you in to see Fontaine's D.C., Blue October, and more. 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
1: A better life with Dr. Sanjay Gupta.
2: Dr. Edith Bracco Sanchez is a former CNN health fellow who now works as a primary care pediatrician in New York City. She recently shared some parenting advice online she jokingly called unhinged, and it clearly touched a nerve. What was her message? Well, a lot of parents have started treating any discomfort their kids feel as something to prevent at all costs, and believe a good parent should sacrifice everything. Edith was gently pushing back. You don't have to cook a separate meal for a picky eater, she says. Serve what the family is eating. Skip the bargaining. You're allowed to protect a date night because your partnership is part of the foundation that your kids stand on. It's okay to let your kids struggle a little with you right there. That is actually how resilience gets built. Her underlying point is this, and I love it. Parents matter too. I'm Dr. Sanjay Gupta, helping you live a better life.
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Ann Arbor's 107.1, Phoebe Bridgers and Lost Boys for your Tuesday morning. It's October 13th, 5 minutes after 6 o'clock. Good morning, I'm Scott Vertical. It's going to be, we might see some morning showers. Just a couple of sprinkles here and there, but then otherwise mostly sunny. Very warm today. It'll hit a high around 82, but then right when the sun starts going down, the temperatures will start dropping as well. So it'll be warm right up until about 6 or 7 o'clock, and then the sun starts going down and then is going to get chilly. So make sure if you're going to be out and about tonight, make sure you got a sweater with you. But right now we've got 66 degrees. Doesn't have to be a sweater. Could be a sweatshirt. Could be a long sleeve shirt. Could be a jacket. Could be a light jacket. The National Retail Foundation predicts Americans are going to spend a record amount of money on Halloween candy this year. Seems like it's a record every year, but it's not because people are buying more candy. It's because the candy has gotten very expensive. I was at the store the other day, so I'm doing my regular grocery shopping, and every once in a while, I'll treat myself to a little candy in the aisle at the cashier's aisle. A couple of weeks ago, I was like, yeah, I'm going to buy a candy bar. Buy one of these king-size candy bars. $3. $3 for a king-size candy bar. For like king-size Reese's peanut butter cups. $3. A king-size Snickers. $3. I did not get that. I did not purchase that. I was like, that is too much money for a candy bar. But candy prices obviously have climbed up, with chocolate seeing some of the biggest increases due to weather-related cocoa shortages and, of course, the added tariffs. And chocolate prices have jumped 15.5% over last year. And the price of non-chocolate candy items is up nearly 2% from last year. And despite the price hikes, Americans are expected to spend a record $13.5 billion on Halloween this season. And nearly all Halloween shoppers still plan to hand out treats. So even when times are tough and candy is expensive, we still want to give it to the little kids. We don't get many people in our neighborhood. We get a couple. It's a long story. I have my theories and reasons why I think we only get a couple kids, and right down the street they get a lot more, but it's not important. But we don't get very many. So like every year we buy like a big bag of candy. Nobody comes and gets it, and then we just eat it by ourselves, which is not a horrible problem to have. Coming up this hour, I'm going to get you your first keyword of the day to qualify you to see Trans-Siberian Orchestra in the city of your choice. You're also going to hear from Billy Strings. Wilco on the way as well. The latest from Michigander comes up after fun. This is Ann Arbor's 107.1.

0: Ann Arbor's 107.1, the latest from Michigander. That's Taxi. And before that fun, it is 15 minutes after 6 o'clock. And in just a few moments, I'll get you your first keyword of the day to qualify you to see Trans-Siberian Orchestra live in the city of your choice.
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0: But right now, traffic looks great. If you're out there driving around, as I was driving in a little while ago, there was some sprinkles. I don't know if you're going to encounter some sprinkles this morning. You might get a little bit of rain, a little bit of drizzle, but we're not expecting major issues this morning with the weather. So hopefully you're going to get where you're going on time. Coming up, we're going to hear from Natalie Merchant, Echo and the Bunnymen on the way as well. Wilco next on 107.1.
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6: From the Cook & White Heating and Cooling Newsroom, I'm Renee Vitale. President Trump has not given up on his efforts to remove former Michigan State University economist Lisa Cook from her current position as Federal Reserve Governor. His first effort failed when the U.S. Supreme Court ruled that he couldn't fire her without due process. Trump now says a committee of inquiry will meet early next month to look into allegations of mortgage fraud. She has denied those claims. It took almost a year, but a federal judge has thrown out the Trump administration's lawsuit challenging Michigan's law requiring all eggs sold in the state come from cage-free hens. The suit had been filed last January. The judge dismissed the argument that the state law attempted to bypass federal authority over the regulation of eggs. Two Michigan auto suppliers have announced upcoming job eliminations. Lear Corporation says it will eliminate 67 jobs at its Sterling Heights facility on November 9th. Dakota Integrated Systems will cut 67 jobs at its Lansing area facility on December 31st. And a former juvenile detention center site in Livingston County could become home to a new Michigan National Guard facility. State lawmakers have approved the transfer of 93 acres of the former Maxie Boys Training School property along M36 from the Michigan Department of Corrections to the Department of Military and Veterans Affairs. Governor Whitmer signed the measure into law. State Senator Sue Schenck says that the land has long been used for state training purposes and could eventually serve as a National Guard Readiness Center, although no specific development plans have been announced yet. That's the latest from the Cook & White Newsroom. 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
8: 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The Big Ten yesterday announced kickoff times and television assignments for next weekend's Big Ten football schedule. Michigan will host reigning national champion Indiana next Saturday at noon at Michigan Stadium on Fox and on the Big Ten 50 WTKA. this Saturday. The 3-2 Michigan football team, following their bye last weekend, returns to the field when Kyle Whittingham's Wolverines host Penn State at 3:30 at Michigan Stadium. Official kickoff time is listed at 3:38. Your game day coverage starts this Saturday at 11:30 a.m. with the Chap on-site fueling countdown to kickoff live from the Bud Light Fitters Lounge on the Big 1050 WTKA. This week's Big Ten football schedule kicks off Friday night. Purdue hosts Washington at 8 o'clock. Then also on Saturday, 4th-ranked Indiana hosts 5th-ranked Ohio State at noon. Michigan State hosts 25th-ranked Northwestern at noon. Maryland hosts Rutgers at 12:30. 12th-ranked UCLA hosts Wisconsin at 7:30 Eastern. Oregon hosts Nebraska at 11 p.m. Eastern. The Michigan men's basketball team plays their second of three preseason games Friday night when Mike Boynton Jr.'s Wolverines host Oregon State at 7 o'clock at the Chrysler Center. The Michigan men's basketball regular season tips off Monday, November 2nd versus Oakland at Chrysler. The Michigan women's basketball team plays an exhibition game on October 29th at Chrysler before opening their regular season on Thursday, November 5th versus UConn at the Chrysler Center. The second-ranked Michigan hockey team plays in the Mile High City this weekend when Brandon Nerado's Wolverines will face reigning national champion Denver Friday night at 8 o'clock Eastern Time and Saturday night at 7 o'clock Eastern. 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
12: We might see a couple of sprinkles or two, but then it's going to clear up for mostly sunny, unseasonably warm conditions. We'll hit a high around 83, and then once the sun starts going down, the temperatures start dropping. Tomorrow, clouds will return with cooler air settling in and a high around 65. And then Thursday, still cool, overcast, breezy, some rain developing in the afternoon, and a high around 60. Friday, we get some early morning showers giving way to partial sunshine and crisp autumn air to wrap up the work week. Yes, I said autumn. I said autumn, meaning autumn, meaning fall. That's, you know, I think I'm going to pronounce it that way from now on. Autumn. Well, it's not wind. It's not summer anymore. It is autumn. And we're going to have a high on Friday of about 55. Right now, we've got 66 at 625. I'm about to get you your first keyword of the day to qualify you to see Trans-Siberian Orchestra live in the city of your choice. The latest from Billy Strings on the way. And Wilco now here in autumn. It's Ann Arbor's 107.1.

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Ann Arbor's 107.1, that's Echo and the Bunnymen with Lips Like Sugar. And before that, Wilco, 27 minutes before 7 o'clock. We're trying to get you out of town. We always like sending you other places, and we give you little treats, you know, to get when you get there. And we're going to do little treats for you. We're going to send you to the city of your choice where Trans-Siberian Orchestra is performing on their Ghost of Christmas Eve tour. And if you win this, you get airfare for two. Two premium tickets to the show, a $1,000 gift card, which is too much money, and then a three-night hotel stay, which is also too many hotel nights. That's too many nights. Why do you need three nights and $1,000 to go see a band in another city? That doesn't make any sense. It's like we're being generous and like we're kind of trying to hook you up with something cool. Yeah, I don't know. I just feel like this $1,000 could get put to better use. Don't you think? I mean, we need new microphone stands here in the studio. But no, that's fine. That's fine. You can get the $1,000 gift card. That's fine. It's fine. It's fine. So let's get you the current keyword to qualify you to see Trans-Siberian Orchestra in the city of your choice. And that keyword is metal, M-E-T-A-L. Like it's going to be like a metal show, dude, when you see Trans-Siberian Orchestra in the city of your choice. Again, too many hotel nights. You don't need three. Airfare for two, that makes sense. Two tickets to the show, that makes sense. The $1,000 gift card, that's too much. That's too much money. I don't think we should be giving you that much money. And I don't think we should be giving you a three-night hotel stay. You only need one. You just need one. We're very generous here, especially around the holidays. Text the word metal, M-E-T-A-L, to 95819, and you're qualified. And keep listening all day long, all week long. And you'll hear different national keywords every time you hear a different one. 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Like right now, metal, M-E-T-A-L, to 95819. Good luck. 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

Ann Arbor's 107.1, Natalie Merchant with Kind and Generous. Before that, Billy Strings, Burn the Other End. 16 minutes before 7 o'clock. And coming up, I'm going to open up the 107.1 ticket window, get you in to see the Mavericks and Friends live at Royal Oak Music Theater. That show is on the 6th of November, the Mavericks and Friends. Of course, we lost Raul Malo last year, unfortunately, from the Mavericks. But they are continuing, and they are putting on basically a celebration of Mavericks music. Mavericks and Friends at Royal Oak Music Theater. 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If you want to just go ahead and grab tickets, you can go to thearc.org or listen up in just a few moments here. I will open up the 107.1 ticket window, get you into that amazing show to see the Mavericks live at Royal Oak Music Theater on the 6th of November. And don't forget, coming up later on today, after 10 o'clock, let me take a look at something here. Yeah, After 10 o'clock today, Kelly has a concert announcement for you. And it's going to be a pretty good one. And then we will have tickets for that show later today.

0: Don't see any issues anywhere around town. Hopefully it stays that way all morning long and all day long, all week long. Hopefully it stays that way for the rest of the year. It won't. But, you know, hopefully it stays good for a while. It's good out there right now. Coming up, we are going to hear from U2, Alabama Shakes on the way as well, and that great new song from Orville Peck next on 107.1.
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4: From the Cook and White Heating and Cooling Newsroom, I'm Renee Vitale. A federal judge is ordering the Trump administration to pull the plug on taxpayer-funded television ads featuring President Trump. The ruling blocks the administration from running the ads for at least 2 weeks, following a lawsuit arguing that the campaign amounts to illegal political propaganda ahead of the November midterm elections. The Department of Homeland Security spent $20 million on the ads, which the White House defended as public service announcements. Trump says his political action committee will pay for the ads going forward, but the administration has no immediate plans to reimburse taxpayers for the money already spent. Vice President J.D. Vance is making a stop in Michigan later this week with a campaign-style rally scheduled for Thursday in Monroe County. Vance will headline an event at the Level Up Complex aimed at energizing Republican voters in the battleground state as national attention remains focused on Michigan ahead of next month's elections. The visit marks another high-profile step by a member of the Trump administration in a state expected to play a key role in shaping the political landscape. Additional details about the event, including security information and attendance, are expected to be released closer to the rally. And Michigan gas prices continue to feel the impact of the uncertainty of the global oil market resulting from the war in the Mideast. State gas prices jumped 19 cents last week to a new statewide average of $4.66 a gallon. That's $1.73 more than it was this time last year. That's the latest from the Cook and White newsroom. 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
5: I'm Aaron Weintraub with the Ann Arbor Sports Update. NFL Week 5 wrapped up last night with the Buffalo Bills beating the Los Angeles Rams 37-34 in overtime on Monday Night Football. NFL Week 6 kicks off in two nights with Thursday Night Football, the Seattle Seahawks at the Denver Broncos. The 3-2 Lions have a bye this weekend. Then they host the Green Bay Packers next Sunday, October 25th at Ford Field. The Milwaukee Brewers beat the Los Angeles Dodgers 7-4 in Milwaukee to take a 2-0 lead in the National League Championship Series. Game 3 is tomorrow night in Los Angeles at 8 o'clock Eastern Time. The Cleveland Guardians beat the Tampa Bay Rays 7-3 last night in St. Petersburg, Florida to win Game 1 of the American League Championship Series. Game 2 is tonight in St. Pete at 8 o'clock. The Red Wings, after a couple of days off, will host the New Jersey Devils tonight at 6 o'clock at Little Caesars Arena. 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The Pistons have two more exhibition games remaining in the preseason. Tomorrow night at the Minnesota Timberwolves and Friday night versus the Toronto Raptors at Little Caesars Arena. Detroit's first regular season game is next Tuesday, October 20th versus the Boston Celtics at Little Caesars Arena. The 3-2 Michigan football team, after having last Saturday off, returns to the field this Saturday when Kyle Whittingham's Wolverines host Penn State at 3:30 at Michigan Stadium. Official kickoff time is 3:38. 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
6: It's going to be warm today. You might see a morning shower or two, but they'll clear up for mostly sunny, unseasonably warm conditions today. Looking for a high like around 81. And then tonight, once the sun goes down, it starts to get cooler. Clouds return tomorrow with cooler air settling in and a high around 63. And then Thursday, cool again. Overcast, breezy, some rain in the afternoon and a high around 60. And then Friday, some early morning showers again, giving way to partial sunshine and crisp autumn air to wrap up the work week and a high around 58. Right now, we've got 66 degrees at 4 minutes before 7 o'clock. I'm about to open up the 107.1 ticket window, get you in to see the Mavericks and Friends at Royal Oak Music Theater. And you're going to hear from Guster, Alabama Shakes on the way as well. This is new from Orville Peck, Too Little Too Late. It's Ann Arbor's 107.1.

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Ann Arbor's 107.1 Alabama Shakes and a Feel Hope coming. Before that, The Killers and Orville Peck. Brand new music from him from the Mule album. The song is Too Little, Too Late. It's 7 minutes after 7 o'clock, Tuesday, October 13th. Good morning. Hi, I'm Scott Vertical. Thank you so much for joining me today. We might see a shower or two. Very brief, sprinkly stuff. Hang on, let me turn around and look out the window here. Yeah, I don't know. Don't be surprised if you get a couple of sprinkles this morning. But then otherwise, it's going to clear up for mostly sunny, very warm conditions today. Looking for a high around 81 later in the day, like around 6, 7 o'clock. Once the sun starts heading down, oh my gosh, it's going to cool off significantly. So it's going to be warm today, but not until, you know, it's not going to be warm for the entire rest of the day. 68 right now here at the studio. And today, October 13th is National Train Your Brain Day. It's a good day for a puzzle. As we get older, it's a good idea to keep your brain active. So even doing like a Sudoku or a crossword puzzles, you know, or logic puzzles, anything you can do to keep your brain from thinking, you know, to keep your brain thinking of new things is a good idea. And so train your brain. And the more you do that, the longer your brain hopefully will last because you need it. You need your brain for your whole entire life, I think. That's my understanding of it anyway. Coming up in just a few moments, I'll remind you what the current keyword is to get you qualified to see Trans-Siberian Orchestra live in the city of your choice. And I'll open up the 107.1 ticket window, get you in to see the Mavericks and Friends at Royal Oak Music Theater on the 6th of November. That's going to be a really great show. That's presented by the ARC. If you want to go ahead and grab your tickets right now for the Mavericks and Friends, you go to thearc.org and pick those up right now. But I will give you a chance to win those tickets here in a few moments. We're also going to hear the latest from Monrovia. Noah Kahan on the way as well. This is Guster. Careful. It's Ann Arbor's 107.1.

0: Ann Arbor's 107.1, that's U2 for your Tuesday morning with Desire. Guster before that with Careful, 16 minutes after 7 o'clock. And the current keyword to get you qualified to see Trans-Siberian Orchestra in the city of your choice is metal, M-E-T-A-L. Like it's going to be a heavy metal Christmas, M-E-T-A-L. Text metal to 95819 and you qualify for that for two premium tickets to the show in the city of your choice. $1,000 to spend while you're there. What? A three-night hotel stay? That's pretty good. And, of course, airfare for two. So text the word METAL, M-E-T-A-L, to 95819, and you're going to get an amazing trip. And while you're on that trip, you can see Trans-Siberian Orchestra. It's going to be pretty good. So text METAL, M-E-T-A-L, to 95819. Good luck.
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0: Traffic looks all right. I don't really see too many issues right now. It's still early in the rush hours, so hopefully it stays this way. But, you know, it's a little bit slow at the M14 275-96 interchange, as you might expect. And it's a touch slow 94 eastbound past 275 in that construction there. But that's not unusual. So you have some of your usual things happening out there on the roads. Coming up, going to open up the 107.1 ticket window, get you in to see the Mavericks at Royal Oak Music Theater. What a great place to see the Mavericks and friends on the 6th of November. Monrovia on the way. 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
9: From the Cook and White Heating and Cooling Newsroom, I'm Renee Vitale. Congresswoman Ilhan Omar says a Homeland Security search of her Washington, D.C. home was an act of political intimidation. The Minnesota Democrat criticized the operation in a statement Monday, arguing it was part of a pattern of political targeting. The search comes amid longstanding tensions between Omar and President Trump, who has frequently criticized the progressive lawmaker and previously attacked her ethnicity and religion. Federal officials have not publicly released extensive details about the search as questions continue surrounding the circumstances of the operation. Michigan's only state prison for women has come under more scrutiny. A federal lawsuit alleges corrections officers at the Huron Valley Correctional Facility used a body camera to record an unclothed female giving birth at the Trinity Health Ann Arbor Hospital on March 6. The suit alleges Michigan Department of Corrections officials had been warned a month earlier against the use of body cameras to record unclothed inmates. Huron Valley has also come under attack for a rash of sudden deaths at the facility. Kroger has announced it'll lay off more than one-third of its corporate staff in a move to become more competitive. Kroger has about 120 stores in Michigan and up to 18,000 employees. And finally, Michigan gas prices jumped 19 cents last week to a new statewide average of $4.66 a gallon. That's $1.73 more than it was this time last year. That's the latest from the Cook and White Newsroom. 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
11: 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The Big Ten yesterday announced kickoff times and television assignments for next weekend's Big Ten football schedule. Michigan will host reigning national champion Indiana next Saturday at noon at Michigan Stadium on Fox and on the Big Ten 50 WTKA. this Saturday. The 3-2 Michigan football team, following their bye last weekend, returns to the field when Kyle Whittingham's Wolverines host Penn State at 3:30 at Michigan Stadium. Official kickoff time is listed at 3:38. Your game day coverage starts this Saturday at 11:30 a.m. with the Chap on-site fueling countdown to kickoff live from the Bud Light Fitters Lounge on the Big 1050 WTKA. This week's Big Ten football schedule kicks off Friday night. Purdue hosts Washington at 8 o'clock. Then also on Saturday, 4th-ranked Indiana hosts 5th-ranked Ohio State at noon. Michigan State hosts 25th-ranked Northwestern at noon. Maryland hosts Rutgers at 12:30. 12th-ranked UCLA hosts Wisconsin at 7:30 Eastern. Oregon hosts Nebraska at 11 p.m. Eastern. The Michigan men's basketball team plays their second of three preseason games Friday night when Mike Boynton Jr.'s Wolverines host Oregon State at 7 o'clock at the Chrysler Center. The Michigan men's basketball regular season tips off Monday, November 2nd versus Oakland at Chrysler. The Michigan women's basketball team plays an exhibition game on October 29th at Chrysler before opening their regular season on Thursday, November 5th versus UConn at the Chrysler Center. The second-ranked Michigan hockey team plays in the Mile High City this weekend when Brandon Nerado's Wolverines will face reigning national champion Denver Friday night at 8 o'clock Eastern time and Saturday night at 7 o'clock Eastern. 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
12: We might see a touch of rain this morning, but then once it's like around 10 o'clock-ish or so, the sun will start coming out. It's going to start warming up. We'll hit a high around 83. And then when the sun goes down, it starts cooling off significantly. And tomorrow, clouds return with cooler air settling in and a high around 65. And then Thursday gets even cooler, rain developing in the afternoon and a high around 60. Then Friday, early morning showers give way to partial sunshine and a high around 55. Right now, 68 degrees at 726. I'm about to open up the 107.1 ticket window, get you in to see the Mavericks and Friends live at Royal Oak Music Theater on the 6th of November. Monrovia is on the way. This is Noah Kahn. 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
1: Let's get you in to see the Mavericks and Friends at Royal Oak Music Theater on the 6th of November. Give me a call if you want to go. 734-998-1071. 734-998-1071. The Mavericks and Friends putting on a wonderful celebration of their music at Royal Oak Music Theater on the 6th of November. 734-998-1071. You'll see the Mavericks. Good luck. It's a record company on 107.1.

Ann Arbor's 107.1, that is Monrovia with Field Song. Before that, the Record Company. 23 minutes before 8 o'clock, congratulations to Jill from Ann Arbor. Jill's got tickets for the Mavericks at Royal Oak Music Theater on the 6th of November. Mavericks and Friends performing live in the very intimate Royal Oak Music Theater. If you've never been there before, I guess it's probably about the size of the Michigan Theater, right? That's correct, isn't it? It's close. But anyway, it's a really great place to see a band like the Mavericks, and that show on the 6th of November. If you just want to go ahead and buy tickets, you can start at thearc.org because the show is presented by our good friends and yours at The Arc. It's Lord on 107.1. I've never seen

0: Ann Arbor's 107.1, that is Lord and Royals. Hang on. It's like I wasn't talking yet. Sorry to do that to you on the radio. That's Lord and Royals at 19 minutes before 8 o'clock. And that's, I've mentioned this before, and I don't know if you believe me, but it's true, because sometimes I get a little bit silly here. But the song Royals and the title Royals came to Lord after she saw a 1976 photograph of Kansas City Royals baseball player George Brett signing baseballs with his team name Royals emblazoned on his shirt. He was wearing his Royals jersey and signed in baseballs. And she was like, it's just a cool word. So I wrote a song about it. So really, it's not about George Brett from the Kansas City Royals, but it's inspired by George Brett from the Kansas City Royals in 1976. What a strange influence for any kind of popular song. That's her very first song, her debut single, Lord, on Ann Arbor's 107.1. 18 minutes before 8 o'clock, and coming up in just a few minutes, I will open up the 107.1 ticket window once again. What is it called? The 107.1 ticket window? I need more. Okay, here's the thing. I need more coffee. And I haven't had my cereal yet. Every morning I have cereal right around the same time. I'm late, so I need my snack. I need my morning breakfast. So I'll take care of that, and it's going to be all better in just a few moments here. But also in a few moments, I'm going to open up the 107.1 ticket window, get you in to see Blue October at the Fillmore, and they're going to be basically celebrating Halloween there. It's on the 30th of October. It's going to be a Friday night. It's going to be a lot of fun. It's always a fun Friday night in Detroit at the Fillmore. Blue October will be performing, and I will get you those tickets when I open up the 107.1 ticket window.
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0: And it's rush hour, so we are seeing our usual slowdowns right now. 94 westbound around Michigan Avenue is a little bit slow. We've got a slowdown 94 eastbound past 275 in that construction there. And, of course, where at US 23 and M14 meet, slowdowns there as well. And, of course, at the M14 275 96 interchange, slowdowns throughout that construction there as well. But nothing unusual happening right now. Any slowdowns you encounter are kind of the expected slowdowns. Coming up, I'll remind you about the keyword to get you qualified to see Trans-Siberian Orchestra live in the city of your choice. You're also going to hear from Rebel Eves, Made in Michigan music on the way. Devin Gaffilian coming up as well. And Made in Michigan music next from Kylie Phillips.
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1: Cook and White Heating and Cooling Newsroom, I'm Renee Vitale. President Trump has not given up on his efforts to remove former Michigan State University economist Lisa Cook from her current position as Federal Reserve Governor. His first effort failed when the U.S. Supreme Court ruled that he couldn't fire her without due process. Trump now says a committee of inquiry will meet early next month to look into allegations of mortgage fraud. She has denied those claims. It took almost a year, but a federal judge has thrown out the Trump administration's lawsuit challenging Michigan's law requiring all eggs sold in the state come from cage-free hens. The suit had been filed last January. The judge dismissed the argument that the state law attempted to bypass federal authority over the regulation of eggs. Two Michigan auto suppliers have announced upcoming job eliminations. Lear Corporation says it will eliminate 67 jobs at its Sterling Heights facility on November 9th. Dakota Integrated Systems will cut 67 jobs at its Lansing area facility on December 31st. And a former juvenile detention center site in Livingston County could become home to a new Michigan National Guard facility. State lawmakers have approved the transfer of 93 acres of the former Maxey Boys Training School property along M36 from the Michigan Department of Corrections to the Department of Military and Veterans Affairs. Governor Whitmer signed the measure into law. State Senator Sue Schenck says that the land has long been used for state training purposes and could eventually serve as a National Guard readiness center, although no specific development plans have been announced yet. That's the latest from the Cook and White Newsroom. 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
2: I'm Aaron Weintraub with the St. Arbor Sports Update. NFL Week 5 wrapped up last night with the Buffalo Bills beating the Los Angeles Rams 37-34 in overtime on Monday Night Football. NFL Week 6 kicks off in two nights with Thursday Night Football, the Seattle Seahawks at the Denver Broncos. The 3-2 Lions have a bye this weekend. Then they host the Green Bay Packers next Sunday, October 25th at Ford Field. The Milwaukee Brewers beat the Los Angeles Dodgers 7-4 in Milwaukee to take a 2-0 lead in the National League Championship Series. Game 3 is tomorrow night in Los Angeles at 8 o'clock Eastern Time. The Cleveland Guardians beat the Tampa Bay Rays 7-3 last night in St. Petersburg, Florida to win Game 1 of the American League Championship Series. Game 2 is tonight in St. Pete at 8 o'clock. The Red Wings, after a couple of days off, will host the New Jersey Devils tonight at 6 o'clock at Little Caesars Arena. 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The Pistons have two more exhibition games remaining in the preseason. Tomorrow night at the Minnesota Timberwolves and Friday night versus the Toronto Raptors at Little Caesars Arena. Detroit's first regular season game is next Tuesday, October 20th versus the Boston Celtics at Little Caesars Arena. The 3-2 Michigan football team, after having last Saturday off, returns to the field this Saturday when Kyle Whittingham's Wolverines host Penn State at 3:30 at Michigan Stadium. Official kickoff time is 3:38. 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
3: Some clouds this morning. You might even see a sprinkle or two, but by mid-morning, it'll get sunny, and we'll hit a high around 83 degrees. And then once the sun starts going down, it's going to start cooling off, and it's going to be cloudier and cooler tomorrow with a chance of light rain showers throughout the afternoon with a high around 65. And then Thursday stays cool, overcast with rain likely at times, breezy, and a high around 60. And then Friday, some early clouds and a chance of early morning shower activity will clear up for some partial afternoon sun. Friday's high around 57 degrees. Right now, 68 at 7 minutes before 8 o'clock. I'm about to open up the 107.1 ticket window, get you in to see Blue October at the Fillmore on the 30th of this month. That's a Friday night. That's going to be fun. Also, get you the keyword to qualify you to see Trans-Siberian Orchestra in the city of your choice. Devin Gilfillian on the way. This is Made in Michigan music from Kylie Phillips. What Living's Like. 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

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However,

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Ann Arbor's 107.1 Devin Gilfillian with Black Dog Rabbit Hole from his latest album, Time Will Tell. Before that, we heard from Depeche Mode. Kylie Phillips started off that set with What Living's Like. Of course, she is going to be performing at the 50th Ann Arbor Folk Festival along with Chris DuPont, part of DuPont Phillips. That show that they are performing at is Saturday, January 30th, along with Vanna Tang, Tommy Emmanuel, Mavis Staples, and Colin Hay. Jeff Daniels is your MC. That's two nights of the 50th Ann Arbor Folk Festival. Get details right now at thearc.org. And speaking of Kylie Phillips, I think we're going to have her stop by the studio this week. Yeah, maybe she'll do a little Studio A2 thing for us. That'll be fun. It's Tuesday, October 13th, 6 minutes after 8 o'clock. Good morning, I'm Scott Vertical. And it's going to be cloudy this morning. You might even see a little bit of rain until about mid-morning, and then it's going to clear up, sunshiny, and high around 82. And then once the sun goes down tonight, starts cooling off again. Temperatures will drop. So if you can handle being warm for a little while, it's going to get chilly tonight. Going to be good sleeping weather. 67 right now here at the studio. Coming up in about an hour, Rich Reddy from the Ann Arbor District Library is going to be here. And he's got stuff that he wants to talk about. He's always got stuff that he wants to talk about. Halloween is happening, of course, at AADL, so he's going to tell us a little bit about that. We're also going to learn about Super Guitar Bros. I don't know what this is, but Rich Reddy is going to tell us. I don't know. It's probably Super Guitar Brothers. But it says bros. So we'll find out more when Rich Reddy gets here in about an hour or so. Before then, I will get you a keyword to qualify you to see Trans-Siberian Orchestra live in the city of your choice. And I'll open up the 107.1 ticket window, get you in to see Blue October at the Fillmore on the 30th of October. Also on the way, Blondie, you're going to hear from Leon Bridges this hour as well. Rebel Eves, they, of course, performing live at the 50th Ann Arbor Folk Festival on Friday, January 29th, along with Trey Wellington, The War and Treaty, Richard Thompson, and Trampled by Turtles. Again, get tickets for that show at thearc.org. Anyway, you're going to hear from the Rebel Eves after John Mayer. It's Ann Arbor's 107.

play guitar with a mitten? We sure can. It's another Made in Michigan track from Chelsea Lumber and Ann Arbor's 107.1.

0: They're going to shake the walls of Hill Auditorium when they perform live at the 50th Ann Arbor Folk Festival on Friday, January 29th. Rebel Eves, Made in Michigan Music on Ann Arbor's 107.1. Made in Michigan Music, sponsored by Chelsea Lumber. John Mayer before that. It is 16 minutes after 8 o'clock. The current keyword to get you qualified to go see Trans-Siberian Orchestra in the city of your choice is metal, M-E-T-A-L. It's going to be like a holiday metal show when you see Trans-Siberian Orchestra in the city of your choice. If you win this, you get airfare for two premium tickets, $1,000 on a gift card to spend while you're there, and a three-night hotel stay. So whichever city you pick, pick a good one because you're going to be there for three nights. That's like an entire weekend at a city that you pick. And you get to see Trans-Siberian Orchestra while you're there. It's a pretty good deal. So text the word metal, M-E-T-A-L, to 95819. And keep listening because a new keyword's on its way pretty soon.
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0: It's rush hour out there. So I'm seeing a couple of slowdowns. We've got our usual slowdowns, 94 westbound from Michigan to State Street. We've got significantly slow 23 northbound at Michigan past 94, where US 23 meets M14. It gets a little slow, as you might expect. And, of course, at the M14 275-96 interchange, slowdowns there as well. If you're headed to 94 eastbound past 275, you're going to get slowed down by that construction there as well. But it's all usual stuff. It's all expected things. So unfortunately, we've got our usual rush hour slowdowns happening right now. Coming up, going to open up the 107.1 ticket window, get you in to see Blue October at the end of October, the 30th at the Fillmore. Blondie on the way. Ray LaMontagne next on 107.1.
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6: From the Cook & White Heating & Cooling Newsroom, I'm Renee Vitale. A federal judge is ordering the Trump administration to pull the plug on taxpayer-funded television ads featuring President Trump. The ruling blocks the administration from running the ads for at least 2 weeks, following a lawsuit arguing that the campaign amounts to illegal political propaganda ahead of the November midterm elections. The Department of Homeland Security spent $20 million on the ads, which the White House defended as public service announcements. Trump says his political action committee will pay for the ads going forward, but the administration has no immediate plans to reimburse taxpayers for the money already spent. Vice President J.D. Vance is making a stop in Michigan later this week with a campaign-style rally scheduled for Thursday in Monroe County. Vance will headline an event at the Level Up Complex aimed at energizing Republican voters in the battleground state as national attention remains focused on Michigan ahead of next month's elections. The visit marks another high-profile step by a member of the Trump administration in a state expected to play a key role in shaping the political landscape. Additional details about the event, including security information and attendance, are expected to be released closer to the rally. And Michigan gas prices continue to feel the impact of the uncertainty of the global oil market resulting from the war in the Mideast. State gas prices jumped 19 cents last week to a new statewide average of $4.66 a gallon. That's $1.73 more than it was this time last year. That's the latest from the Cook & White newsroom. 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
8: 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The Big Ten yesterday announced kickoff times and television assignments for next weekend's Big Ten football schedule. Michigan will host reigning national champion Indiana next Saturday at noon at Michigan Stadium on Fox and on the Big Ten 50 WTKA. This Saturday, the 3-2 Michigan football team, following their bye last weekend, returns to the field when Kyle Whittingham's Wolverines host Penn State at 3:30 at Michigan Stadium. Official kickoff time is listed at 3:38. Your game day coverage starts this Saturday at 11:30 a.m. with the Chap on-site fueling countdown to kickoff live from the Bud Light Fitters Lounge on the Big Ten 50 WTKA. This week's Big Ten football schedule kicks off Friday night. Purdue hosts Washington at 8 o'clock. Then also on Saturday, 4th-ranked Indiana hosts 5th-ranked Ohio State at noon. Michigan State hosts 25th-ranked Northwestern at noon. Maryland hosts Rutgers at 12:30. 12th-ranked UCLA hosts Wisconsin at 7:30 Eastern. Oregon hosts Nebraska at 11 p.m. Eastern. The Michigan men's basketball team plays their second of three preseason games Friday night when Mike Boynton Jr.'s Wolverines host Oregon State at 7 o'clock at the Chrysler Center. The Michigan men's basketball regular season tips off Monday, November 2nd versus Oakland at Chrysler. The Michigan women's basketball team plays an exhibition game on October 29th at Chrysler before opening their regular season on Thursday, November 5th versus UConn at the Chrysler Center. The second-ranked Michigan hockey team plays in the Mile High City this weekend when Brandon Arado's Wolverines will face reigning national champion Denver Friday night at 8 o'clock Eastern time and Saturday night at 7 o'clock Eastern. 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
9: I guess maybe we're not going to get any rain this morning because it's pretty sunshiny out right now. It's going to get sunshinier as the day rolls on, and it's going to get kind of warm for October 13th. They're looking for a high around 82. And then tonight, when the sun goes down, the temperature drops as well. Cloudier and cooler tomorrow. A chance of light rain showers throughout the afternoon and a high around 65. And then Thursday stays cool with overcast skies and rain likely at times and a high around 60. Friday, we've got some clouds and more chances of showers and afternoon sunshine with a high around 57. Right now, we've got 68 degrees at 828. I'm about to get you tickets to see Blue October live at the Fillmore on the 30th of this month. It's a Friday night, and it's going to be a blast. Also, coming up, you're going to hear from Blondie. This is Ray LaMontagne. Three more days. It's Ann Arbor's 107.1.

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1: Blue October, performing live at the Fillmore in just a couple of weeks. Friday, the 30th of October. Blue October at the Fillmore. You want to go? Give me a call. 734-998-1071. 734-998-1071. It's going to be a really great show to help close out October with Blue October at the Fillmore. 734-998-1071. Good luck. It's Cage the Elephant.

0: Ann Arbor's 107.1, Leon Bridges, and Light the Way. Before that, we heard from Blondie, Cage the Elephant in there as well. It's 17 minutes before 9 o'clock. Congratulations to Ron from Ypsilanti. Ron is going to see Blue October live at the Fillmore on the 30th of this month. Congratulations, Ron, and thank you for listening this morning. I also, we're trying to, not only do we like to give you tickets to things, because tickets can be a little expensive. Entertainment, in general, can be a little bit expensive. Occasionally, we like to fly you to a whole different city, and sometimes we even let you pick the city. So, if you'd like to see Trans-Siberian Orchestra in the city of your choice, along with airfare for two, a three-night hotel stay, and a $1,000 gift card to spend while you're out there on whatever you want, well, just text us the occasional national keyword. And right now that keyword is metal, M-E-T-A-L. Text metal to 95819 and you're qualified for that very cool prize package. Look, go see this show in the city where you choose and then you spend two other nights in that city. So you get to hang out for quite some time along with a $1,000 gift card. So, I mean, it's a pretty good deal. So if you'd like to see Trans-Siberian Orchestra in the city of your choice, text METAL, M-E-T-A-L, to 95819. Good luck. And you got to do this now because a new keyword's coming up.
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0: We still got some slowdowns out there right now. We've got 94 westbound from about Huron Street all the way to State Street, a little bit slow. Of course, where 23 and M14 meet, slow there as well. We've got our usual construction slowdowns at the M14 275-96 interchange, and 94 eastbound past 275 gets slow thanks to that construction there as well. Rich Reddy from the Ann Arbor District Library about to stop by and tell us about library things and more. We are also going to hear from Casey Musk Graves, the police on the way as well. New music from Kings of Leon next on 107.1.
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8: From the Cook & White Heating and Cooling Newsroom, I'm Renee Vitale. Congresswoman Ilhan Omar says a Homeland Security search of her Washington, D.C. home was an act of political intimidation. The Minnesota Democrat criticized the operation in a statement Monday, arguing it was part of a pattern of political targeting. The search comes amid longstanding tensions between Omar and President Trump, who is frequently criticized.

0: criticized a progressive lawmaker and previously attacked her ethnicity and religion. Federal officials have not publicly released extensive details about the search as questions continue surrounding the circumstances of the operation. Michigan's only state prison for women has come under more scrutiny. A federal lawsuit alleges corrections officers at the Huron Valley Correctional Facility used a body camera to record an unclothed female giving birth at the Trinity Health Ann Arbor Hospital on March 6. The suit alleges Michigan Department of Corrections officials had been warned a month earlier against the use of body cameras to record unclothed inmates. Huron Valley has also come under attack for a rash of sudden deaths at the facility. Kroger has announced it'll lay off more than one-third of its corporate staff in a move to become more competitive. Kroger has about 120 stores in Michigan and up to 18,000 employees. And finally, Michigan gas prices jumped 19 cents last week to a new statewide average of $4.66 a gallon. That's $1.73 more than it was this time last year. That's the latest from the Cook and White Newsroom. 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
2: 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NFL Week 5 wrapped up last night with the Buffalo Bills beating the Los Angeles Rams 37-34 in overtime on Monday Night Football. NFL Week 6 kicks off in 2 nights with Thursday Night Football, the Seattle Seahawks at the Denver Broncos. The 3-2 Lions have a bye this weekend. Then they host the Green Bay Packers next Sunday, October 25th at Ford Field. The Milwaukee Brewers beat the Los Angeles Dodgers 7-4 in Milwaukee to take a 2-0 lead in the National League Championship Series. Game 3 is tomorrow night in Los Angeles at 8 o'clock Eastern Time. The Cleveland Guardians beat the Tampa Bay Rays 7-3 last night in St. Petersburg, Florida to win Game 1 of the American League Championship Series. Game 2 is tonight in St. Pete at 8 o'clock. The Red Wings, after a couple of days off, will host the New Jersey Devils tonight at 6 o'clock at Little Caesars Arena. Listen starting at 5:45 on the Big 1050 WTKA. The Pistons have two more exhibition games remaining in the preseason. Tomorrow night at the Minnesota Timberwolves and Friday night versus the Toronto Raptors at Little Caesars Arena. Detroit's first regular season game is next Tuesday, October 20th versus the Boston Celtics at Little Caesars Arena. The 3-2 Michigan football team, after having last Saturday off, returns to the field this Saturday when Kyle Whittingham's Wolverines host Penn State at 3:30 at Michigan Stadium. Official kickoff time is 3:38. 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
4: It's going to be warm and sunshiny today with a high around 82 degrees. And then tomorrow gets cloudy, cooler, chance of light rain showers, much cooler with a high of only around 65. And then Thursday stays cool, overcast skies with rain likely at times and a high around 60 degrees. And then Friday, early clouds and a chance of a morning shower. And then later, afternoon sun. A pretty good way to kick off our Friday afternoon. Looking for a high around 57. Right now, we've got 67 at 6 minutes before 9 o'clock. Rich Reddy from the Ann Arbor District Library is making his way into the studio now. We're going to hear from the police. We got Casey Musgraves on the way as well. This is Kings of Leon. It's Ann Arbor's 107.1. Brand new music, My Whole World.

0: Ann Arbor's 107.1. That is new from Goose. The song is Good Times, End Times. Casey Musgraves before that. It is 10 minutes after 9 o'clock, Tuesday, October 13th. Ooh, Tuesday the 13th. My name is Scott Vertical, and this is Rich Reddy from the Ann Arbor District Library.
1: Would have been a different movie series.
0: Yeah, Tuesday the 13th.
1: Would have been a little bit different.
0: That day, we went to school.
1: Yeah, would have been a little more of a ho-hum vibe.
0: Yeah.
1: To the whole, I don't know.
0: Yeah.
1: But who knows? Oh, quick question.
0: Sure.
1: While I was doing, the listeners know, the real 107.1 heads know that I come from the WTK studios into here.
0: Yeah.
1: There was a giant, quote unquote, from Ira, the sports guy.
0: Yeah.
1: Flying spider that while we were on air, right before we went on air, jumped on his desk.
0: A flying spider.
1: He, quote unquote, flying spider.
0: All right.
1: That landed on the desk and he squashed it.
0: Oh.
1: And then we went right, like a pro, went right into the thing and everything was fine and we didn't even mention it. But I just want to ask you.
0: Yeah.
1: Because your studio touches that
0: wall. Yeah.
1: Have you seen any flying spiders?
0: I have never seen a flying spider.
1: Okay.
0: I've seen spiders come down on webs, perhaps. They float down gently on a web.
1: But not actually like jetpack in.
0: Oh, no. I'm sorry. Jetpack spiders. Yes. I'm sorry. I thought you meant spiders with wings. No, that would be silly.
1: Gotcha.
0: Jetpack spiders. Yes. I see those constantly in here. We have a problem in this building. Actually,
1: well, okay. That's what I wanted to suss out was because I'm going to make my way to the country station after this just to see.
0: See if they have jetpack spiders.
1: Yeah. Where is the spider infestation in the Cumulus building?
0: They're cool. They're mostly harmless. I mean, the worst part about the jetpack spiders is the fuel smell, like that burning engine, that fuel engine. Smell just constantly
1: I like
0: the building.
1: It. When I drive by the airport, I like it. Smells good.
0: Yeah, but when you're soaking in the jetpack spider odor, it's too much.
1: I can see
0: you're like marinating in
1: I can
0: it.
1: See
0: it goes all day. So, hey, speaking of spooky stuff like jetpack spiders, do you guys have any Halloween things happening at AADL?
1: We have a slew of
0: a veritable cornucopia.
1: Almost there. Oh, it was Canadian Thanksgiving yesterday.
0: Yeah.
1: So cornucopia of. Halloween things. Yes.
0: Okay.
1: We have a whole landing page, a whole website, AADL.org/, what would you guess? /
0: Jetpack spiders.
1: Jetpack spiders. we got to set the redirect to go to AADL.org/Halloween.
0: Ah, Halloween.
1: For all
0: that
1: of
0: makes
1: our
0: more sense.
1: Halloween things. But let me hit some big ones
0: please.
1: For you. This Sunday, October 18th, we have a costume swap.
0: Ooh.
1: So if you have some old costumes that you don't want to, you don't use them anymore.
0: Yeah.
1: Bring them. Or if you want to pick something new up, because kids these days, you have multiple engagements.
0: Yes.
1: Where you have multiple things and you don't always wear the same costume.
0: Which some kids are fine with.
1: Yeah.
0: And then some kids are like, no, I need a different thing each time.
1: It's like the Oscars. You need to change.
0: And the kids grow so quickly. They just wear it the 1 year and you're like, I can't fit in this anymore. So
1: it's true.
0: Yeah.
1: Come to the library this Sunday, October 18th, 11 a.m. to noon at the downtown library. Costume swap it up.
0: Cool.
1: Then you can do something called, we have this series called Smell and Tell.
0: Okay, what?
1: So it is a smell-based journey with a professional nose.
0: What?
1: This is her job is to be like a super nose.
0: What are you talking about?
1: And we have smell and tells every month, and they are themed, and you will like, scent is such a powerful thing in the brain.
0: Yeah, true.
1: Bypasses the conscious brain.
0: Yep.
1: Boom.
0: Yep.
1: And so what you do is you go on a journey.
0: Okay.
1: A themed journey. And this one is in the redolent company of bats.
0: Ah.
1: In the redolent company of bats.
0: So wait a minute. You've been doing smell and tell every month and you've never mentioned this before?
1: I'll be completely honest. I try not to mention it too much because I don't want to pack the room too.
0: It's
1: there
0: interesting.
1: Are certain things I
0: it's
1: don't talk about because I'm worried too many people will show up.
0: Ah.
1: And then it will be too many people. This one though.
0: Okay.
1: This one, redolent company of bats.
0: Yes, for Halloween.
1: 50% of people are going to say no, thank you.
0: Right.
1: And so I'm not that worried.
0: Yeah. Okay. Okay.
1: But it's spooky. It's Thursday, October 22nd.
0: Cool.
1: 6 to 7:30 p.m. downtown.
0: All right.
1: If you like trivia and you don't want to go to a bar, come to Pittsfield Branch for world famous trivia. Oh. The curse of the return of Dr. Spooky's ghost.
0: Dun, dun, dun.
1: Friday, October 23rd, 5:30 to 7:30 at Pittsfield Branch.
0: That sounds fun.
1: And then two more things. This is the Sunday before Halloween at the downtown library, we have the Not So Scary Haunted House, which is awesome. We turned this one room in the library into a Not So Scary Haunted House.
0: Cool.
1: Sunday, October 25th, 12:30 to 3:30. And at the same time, we're running the Halloween costume contest.
0: Cool.
1: Downtown library, 11:30 a.m. to 3 p.m. And then there's the Main Street Trick or Treat Parade, which will step off from the library at noon. So everybody can gather, do the Not So Scary, can do the Halloween costume contest, go do the thing, come back.
0: Yeah.
1: Not So Scary Halloween.
0: Right.
1: Boom. Sunday before.
0: It's like a full month of family-friendly Halloween stuff at the library. That's
1: plus,
0: fun.
1: The smells of bats.
0: Yeah, and again, maybe next month you can do the jetpack spider smell.
1: Ooh,
0: I'll ask.
1: Hang on, I'm texting.
0: That burning fuel.
1: And scent.
0: Okay, excellent. I've been looking at, you sent this info yesterday, or a couple of days ago, and I've been looking at this first paragraph here. What is Super Guitar Bros?
1: Super Guitar Bros. So they are.
0: Is it bros or brothers?
1: Well, so they're not brothers.
0: Oh,
1: they're
0: okay.
1: Bros.
0: They're bros.
1: All right. So
0: good.
1: Steve and Sam, these guys that form Super Guitar Bros, they met in 2007 at a local coffee shop where Sam was performing with a mutual friend. And then they realized we can combine our forces and play acoustic guitar covers of video game tunes.
0: And
1: we can call ourselves Super Guitar Bros.
0: Oh, I like it.
1: And so we have invited them to the downtown library this Friday.
0: Yeah.
1: 6 to 7 p.m.
0: Oh, that's
1: and
0: cool.
1: They're going to play video game covers on acoustic guitars, and it's going to be awesome.
0: You know, we're smiling and laughing about that a little bit, but video game music can be very cool. You know, and I picture this, like, whenever I hear there's video game music going to be performed, I picture, like, way back when they first started performing movie music, like at a symphony.
1: Yeah.
0: They're like, the symphony is going to play music from Casablanca. And people are being like, you can't play movie music at a symphony. That doesn't make any sense. And now we've entered this new phase where we've got video game music making a big impact.
1: Let me tell you, I saw on both fronts, I saw, I think it was UMS put on a live orchestra of The Godfather at Hill like a year or so ago. Yeah. That was awesome. And then my kids, last week, there's a game called Undertale. I don't know if you're familiar.
0: I am familiar.
1: And they went to the Fox Theater, which was sold out to have live orchestra playing Undertale music while they had, like, the game on the screen.
0: My kid loved Undertale and I'm like, what are you listening to? Undertale music. I'm like, what are you talking about?
1: We have a vinyl set with like four albums. We had Undertale on vinyl.
0: Well, I bet so it's going to be a lot of fun.
1: Yeah.
0: You know, and again, it's like for folks older than me, like me and older, like, you're like, I don't get what you're talking about. And it's just the new thing. And some of it's really, really great.
1: Do 39-year-olds talk like that? 39-year-olds and older talk like that?
0: Yes, we do. We're ancient. And well, thank you. I appreciate that. Remind us again, when is Super Guitar Bros?
1: Okay, so that's going to be this Friday, 6 to 7 p.m. at the downtown library. It's going to be awesome.
0: Yeah.
1: And then all the Halloween stuff, adl.org/jetpackspiders/Halloween. And then you can see there's way more than we don't have time.
0: No,
1: we would be there. You would not be listening to any music today if I read it all.
0: That.
1: And we can't have that.
0: Can't have that.
1: Because we've got what's on deck.
0: Oh, I thought you knew. I thought I was ready. I was like, oh, he's going to say it. No, you can't see the screen. But Rich Redney from the Ann Arbor District Library, thank you for coming by today. I appreciate it.
1: Thanks for having me.
0: It's Robert Plant and Allison Krauss.
1: I knew that.
0: Yep. Gone, Gone, Gone on 107.1.

0: Ann Arbor's 107.1, The Police, Walking on the Moon. Before that, Robert Plant and Alison Krauss and Gone, Gone, Gone. 26 minutes after 9 o'clock.
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0: Still got a couple of slowdowns out there. We've got 94 westbound around Michigan to State Street, 94 east and west around Jackson, and at the M14 275-96 interchange, slowdowns thanks to that construction there as well. Coming up, I'll get you the keyword to qualify you to go see Trans-Siberian Orchestra in the city of your choice. We're also going to hear from Trampled by Turtles, Miles Smith, next on 107.1.
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The Croswell Opera House in Adrian continues their 160th anniversary with a stunning musical depiction of Victor Hugo's classic story of love, acceptance, and what it means to be a hero. The Hunchback of Notre Dame will be playing from October 16th through the 25th. 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

Ann Arbor's 107.1, that's Miles Smith, his latest Hold Me in the Dark. 26 minutes before 10 o'clock, and the brand new keyword to qualify to see Trans-Siberian Orchestra in the city of your choice is electric. E-L-E-C-T-R-I-C. Electric. Like you're going to have an electric Christmas when you see Trans-Siberian Orchestra wherever you want. Well, where they have to be playing. Again, we talk about this each time one of these contests comes up. You can't just pick a random city and then expect Trans-Siberian Orchestra to show up there. It has to be a place that they're already playing. There's always a catch, I know. But you go to this other city, you get airfare, you get two premium tickets to the show, you get a $1,000 gift card to spend on whatever you want on this trip, and a three-night hotel stay. I've been talking about this all morning, since this contest started. You don't need three nights for this trip. We are being so generous. You're so welcome. It's going to be basically a weekend trip to whichever city you want, and you get to see Trans-Siberian Orchestra while you're there. So you want to get qualified, text us the occasional national keyword. Right now, that keyword is electric, E-L-E-C-T-R-I-C, electric. Text that to 95819, and good luck. Trampled by Turtles is performing live on Friday, January 29th at the 50th Ann Arbor Folk Festival. Here is their latest featuring Jeff Tweedy. It's a Wilco song. Love is everywhere. It's Ann Arbor's 107.1.

0: Ann Arbor's 107.1, that's Feist and 1234. Before that, Trampled by Turtles. New music from them. It is a Wilco cover, and it features Jeff Tweedy as well. The song is Love is Everywhere. And maybe, just maybe, they'll perform that one live at the 50th Ann Arbor Folk Festival on Friday, January 29th, along with Richard Thompson Band, The Warren Treaty, Trey Wellington, The Rebel Eves, Jeff Daniels hosts the whole thing, the 50th Ann Arbor Folk Festival at Hill Auditorium. Get details and tickets at thearc.org. 15 minutes before 10 o'clock, Kelly Brown is in next. Not only does she have 107 minutes of nonstop music lined up for you, in that 107 minutes, she's got a concert announcement as well. And you're going to hear from, I don't want to give it away, right? I don't want to give away too much. It's two artists performing on the same stage. I don't want to give it away, but look, you're going to hear music from more than one artist for this concert announcement during the 107 minutes of nonstop music. And then later on, we will have tickets for that show. You will beat the box office for that show after Kelly announces it just after 10 o'clock. You're also going to hear music from The Strokes, Noah Kahan on the way as well, Crowded House coming up in that set. And what else we got? Oh, Mumford & Sons. It all kicks off with the latest from Fontaines, D.C. Their song Marianne kicks off 107 minutes of nonstop music, sponsored by Bank of Ann Arbor. I hope something great happens for you today, or just something kind of good. I hope something kind of good happens for you today. I hope you get some sunshine, and I hope you have the opportunity to help make something good happen for somebody else. Have a great day. You and I will chat again tomorrow. It's Ann Arbor's 107.1.
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1: Last month, Boy Genius reunited to do a couple songs at Phoebe Bridger's three solo shows in Brooklyn, New York. And while she was in town, the trio brought their reunion in front of some cameras. A24, the distributor of Primetime, staged a private show at the Cherry Lane Theater in Manhattan for Bridgers to do a live version of On Video, the song that plays over the closing credits. Bridgers also has a role in the film. You can watch it now on YouTube. Jack White's show in Nashville Saturday night featured a Raconteurs reunion. Jack's solo band already included Raconteurs drummer Patrick Keeler, so getting Nashville residents Brendan Benson and Jack Lawrence, both from Detroit, to join them probably didn't take much convincing. They did five songs, including Steady As She Goes and Broken Boy Soldier. You could watch a video from the show posted by Jack on Instagram. Get your tickets now for the 50th Ann Arbor Folk Fest. Richard Thompson Band, Mavis Staples, The Warren Treaty, and Jeff Daniels as your MC. 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

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And we're listening for the national keyword. Your current national keyword is electric. 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Good luck. Here's the Womack Sisters, If I Let You, on 107.

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Crowded House, Don't Dream It's Over on Ann Arbor's 107.1, and Fun before that. We also had the Womack Sisters, If I Let You. They'll be at St. Andrew's Hall on January 27th. Here's Death Cab for Cutie, Stone Over Water on 107.1.

Nathanson, come on, get higher on Ann Arbor's 107.1. Sam Fender and Olivia Dean on the way. And something from Beck, since he is at the Fox Theater tonight. He is in town. Right now, Lake Street Dive's latest. Her new album, their new album, will be out later this year. Here's You're Never Around on 107.1.

Corinne Bailey Ray, put your records on. Always a good idea on Ann Arbor's 107.1. Here is Billy Strings. His latest is called Burn the Other End on 107.1.

from 1983's Speaking in Tongues. That is Talking Heads. This Must Be the Place on Ann Arbor's 107.1. And Mount Joy before that, Silver Lining. Taking you through 107 minutes of tunes brought to you by Bank of Ann Arbor. If you would like to go see Trans-Siberian Orchestra in the city of your choice, your national keyword right now is electric. 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That is pretty cool. Text electric to 95819 on this Tuesday, soon to be afternoon. 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

Beck and Colors on Ann Arbor's 107.1 Fine Tuning last night. Martin Van Dyke went through Beck's catalog because he is in town tonight at the one and only Fox Theater because Beck is so special. He deserves a special venue. If you're going to the show, have a blast. The Cure on the way right now. Steven Wilson Jr., Hardwired on 107.1.

0: 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Right now it's electric. Text electric to 95819 if you'd like to go see Trans-Siberian Orchestra in the city of your choice. Good luck. 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

Adele set fire to the rain on Ann Arbor's 107.1. Here's the latest from Tame Impala. From the album Deadbeat, this is Loser on 107.1.

Wilco, you never know. You don't, do ya? On Ann Arbor's 107.1, here's the latest from Alabama Shakes. It's called I Feel Hope Coming on 107.1.

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2: 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We'll get an A20 update from Dr. Missy Stultz from the City of Ann Arbor's Office of Sustainability and Innovations. 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At 8 o'clock, we will talk to Susan Westhoff from the Leslie Science and Nature Center and the Ann Arbor Hands-On Museum. 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
1: And I'm Kelly Brown. Thank you for listening to Trinity of Women, brought to you by Trinity Health. Because these next three women, not all are still with us, but two of them are awesome, or were awesome. Grace Potter's coming up, and Joy Olatokun has a brand new album out that I'm pretty excited about. But let's kick things off with Tina Turner. Here's Better Be Good to Me. And girls, if he isn't, get rid of him. Here's Better Be Good to Me on 107.1, Trinity of Women, brought to you by Trinity Health.

0: the very talented Joy Alatakoon. Hope Is a Heavy Thing is the name of the new album. It's a 2026 release. Easy Company is the name of the new single. She is so talented. She tours around. She's been to the Arc a number of times. I think she's played, I'm pretty darn sure she's played the Ann Arbor Folk Festival. I know, because that's how I was introduced to her. Grace Potter before that, Love Me Not. And we heard Tina Turner with Better Be Good to Me, wrapping up Trinity of Women, brought to you by Trinity Health. We'll be right back with The Clash next.
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0: That's the new one that I just love. I guess I just love their sound, the War on Drugs. First new music in 4 years. The song is called Who's That? The War on Drugs on Ann Arbor's 107.1. The Pretenders in there and Miles Smith with Stargazing. Here we go. The new national keyword. I'm a little late. I apologize. Sound is the new national keyword. Sound, S-O-U-N-D. Text that word to 95819 if you'd like to go see the Trans-Siberian Orchestra in the city of your choice. Airfare for two, three-night hotel stay, two premium tickets, and a $1,000 gift card. 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
4: 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When are we?

Gander will be at St. Andrew's Hall on November 13th, playing songs from his new album called Over Before You Know It. 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

0: The Killers and Boy on Ann Arbor's 107.1, and Michigander before that with Taxi. He'll be at St. Andrew's Hall on November 13th. Mark Copeland comes up at 3 o'clock. He'll have a new national keyword for you. He's also got some tickets to give away for Fontaine's D.C. At the Fox Theater on April 27th. And he has Copey's cover of the day coming up at 4 o'clock. So stay tuned. Mark Copeland is coming up just after 3. Music on the way from Jesse Wells. We'll be right back with Alanis Morissette on 107.1.
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1: Last month, Boy Genius reunited to do a couple songs at Phoebe Bridgers' 3 solo shows in Brooklyn, New York. And while she was in town, the trio brought their reunion in front of some cameras. A24, the distributor of Primetime, staged a private show at the Cherry Lane Theater in Manhattan for Bridgers to do a live version of On Video, the song that plays over the closing credits. Bridgers also has a role in the film. You can watch it now on YouTube. Jack White's show in Nashville Saturday night featured a Raconteurs reunion. Jack's solo band already included Raconteurs drummer Patrick Keeler, so getting Nashville residents Brendan Benson and Jack Lawrence, both from Detroit, to join them probably didn't take much convincing. They did 5 songs, including Steady As She Goes and Broken Boy Soldier. You could watch a video from the show posted by Jack on Instagram. Get your tickets now for the 50th Ann Arbor Folk Fest. Richard Thompson Band, Mavis Staples, The Warren Treaty, and Jeff Daniels as your MC. 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

Devin Gilfillian and his latest Black Dog Rabbit Hole. That's a headphone song, by the way, on Ann Arbor's 107.1. Time Will Tell is the name of his latest album. The Cars on the way right now. Dave Matthews Band.

The Black Crowes, She Talks to Angels on Ann Arbor's 107.1, and The Strokes before that with their latest, Going Shopping. Mount Joy coming up, and the latest from Kylie Phillips. 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Here's Kylie Phillips with her solo album. Here's Kylie Phillips, What Living's Like on 107.1.

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0: Blondie and Call Me on Ann Arbor's 107.1. Something I didn't talk about yesterday, which I should have, is Rosalia on Saturday Night Live. She is like, she's a Spanish superstar. She's 34 years old, and she is amazing. She stood on, and point, is that how you say in ballet, standing on your toes? I should know, my mom was in ballet half her life. She's going to slap me. But she stood on her toes for the whole performance, motionless. And it was amazing. Her performances were amazing. And her voice, obviously, is just amazing, too. And she's also on the new Fontaine's D.C. album, Dopamine Chamber. She's on a song called Where Is Gone. And Grian Chatton said of her that it was a career high for him to have her on the album. By the way, we'll have Fontaine's D.C. coming up next. Not the song that Rosalia is on, but we'll have something new coming up from Fontaine's D.C. next. Check her out, if you can, online.
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right, LaFontaine, step into your power on Ann Arbor's 107.1. The Cranberries coming up right now. Fontaine's DC and their latest album, Dopamine Chamber. They'll be at the Fox Theater on April 27th. Here's Fontaine's DC and Marianne from that very album on 107.1.

0: The Cranberries on Ann Arbor's 107.1. We also had Fontaine's DC. They'll be in town April 27th at the Fox Theater. That was Marianne from the album Dopamine Chamber. And your national keyword for right now before Mark Copeland gives you a new one is sound, S-O-U-N-D. Trans-Siberian Orchestra is the prize. 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

St. Paul and the Broken Bones with Proxy on Ann Arbor's 107.1. It's the latest from the band. My name is Kelly Brown, turning things over to Mark Copeland. He has your new national keyword and possibly tickets to see Fontaine's DC coming up. And, of course, Copey's cover of the day. We'll be right he'll also have John Mayer till Tuesday and his Golden Messenger coming up. Here's Beba Doobie on 107.1.

Death Cab for Cutie was Stone Over Water on Ann Arbor's 107.1. I'm giving plenty of concert tickets away this afternoon. We will be busy with the 107.1 ticket window, including Beat the Box Office tickets for Matchbox 20 and David Gray at Pine Knob next summer. Just announced that this morning with Kelly Brown. But also, I'm going to give away a pass for one carload for night lights for the Halloween light party at the Michigan International Speedway. I'll explain more about that in a few minutes, though. It's music from John Mayer. It's No Such Thing with Ann Arbor's 107.1.

0: till Tuesday with Voices Carry on Ann Arbor's 107.1. When you think of Michigan International Speedway, you think of cars driving very fast. Faster than I-275, actually. But there are a few times where they want you to drive slowly, and that is when they have the night lights displays. Now, they're not just doing it for the Christmas season and the winter season. They have a Halloween edition, and sometime this afternoon, I'm going to give away a pass for that. That would be good for one carload. And we'll talk about more details of that when we give that away. I've also got plenty of concert tickets to give away this afternoon. I will go over that list in a few minutes. And also, I've got a new national keyword for a chance to see TSO in the city of your choice. His Golden Messenger is next with 107.1.
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His Golden Messenger in the middle of it with Ann Arbor's 107.1. They are going to be at the Arc on November 11th, and I think you can still get tickets. 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Trans-Siberian Orchestra, we have this contest where you can enter to win a chance to go to the city of your choice, where they're playing, obviously, and you get a three-night hotel stay this time around, two premium tickets, airfare for two, and a $1,000 gift card to spend for holiday shopping or whatever you want to do with it. So if you're interested in maybe getting a free weekend somewhere and going to a place you've always wanted to go, or maybe you've got friends or relatives in a place where they're playing, you want to text the national keyword BRIGHT, B-R-I-G-H-T, to 95819 to get qualified. 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

0: It's Remy Wolf and Bottle with Ann Arbor's 107.1, and it's from her new album that just came out last Friday called Mud. It's a beautiful day today, and this could be the last day that feels like summer for a very long time. So I don't mind opening up the 107.1 ticket window and propping it open with a stick, because it's going to be a lot of work to open and close it today because we've got so many tickets to give away. I've got tickets for Blue October on October 30th at the Fillmore. I've also got tickets for Fontaine's DC sold out show. That's sold out in minutes, actually. That's going to be next April at the Fox Theater. They're getting closer to like arena size. That's how big they're getting. And I've also got Beat the Box Office tickets for the show that Kelly Brown announced this morning, Matchbox 20 and David Gray at Pine Knob July 24th. Plus, I've got those passes for Nightlights at Michigan International Speedway. So you see what I mean about just propping the window open and just leaving it open on a nice day like today. Coming up, we've got a great song from Lake Street Dive and a great timeless cut from Roxy Music next on 107.1.
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The National with Tropic Morning News on Ann Arbor's 107.1. Their lead singer, Matt Berninger, very quietly released a new EP a couple weeks ago called Typing Up, which is really, really good. So I've got passes for Night Lights, the Halloween edition at the Michigan International Speedway. Now, this is running Thursday through Sunday from now through the 23rd. Then on the 24th, no cars. It's going to be like you walk the course on the 24th. Then after that, the week leading into Halloween, the 25th through the 31st, it's going to be operating every single night from 8 till 10 p.m. And if you would like to win a pass for a carload of folks to go to Night Lights, the Halloween edition, you can call 734-998-1071. You'll need to come pick up the pass here at the station. Again, if you're interested in getting the Night Lights pass, call 734-998-1071. It's a great song from Lake Street Dive, Hypotheticals.

Trampled by Turtles, who will be part of the 50th Ann Arbor Folk Festival. They are part of the Night One lineup on January 29th at Hill Auditorium. That song is Love Is Everywhere on Ann Arbor's 107.1. To see about tickets, you can go to thearc.org. Kopi's cover of the day coming up in just a few minutes, and we're wishing Paul Simon a happy 85th birthday with today's cover of the day. Right now it's Counting Crows, hanging around with Ann Arbor's 107.1.

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1: Happy 85th birthday to Paul Simon, who just released a live album called The Quiet Celebration. And the cover I'm playing was a Simon and Garfunkel song that wasn't one of their big hits, but the cover wound up being a huge hit, all the way up to number 2 on the Billboard Hot 100. What was the song that kept it out of the number 1 slot? I'll let you know what that is after we hear it. It is the Bangles' Hazy Shade of Winter with Ann Arbor's 107.1.

Kopi's cover of the day on Ann Arbor's 107.1. Bangles covering Simon and Garfunkel's Hazy Shade of Winter. Doing that for Paul Simon's 85th birthday today. That song was featured in the movie Less Than Zero, and it went all the way to number 2 on the Billboard Top 100 or Hot 100 in February of 1988. And the song that stopped it from getting to number 1, oh, this is sad. It was Could Have Been by Tiffany. That's a shame. That's a real shame. Susanna Hoffs of the Bangles has a new solo album out. It's really, really good. It's called The List. And it's Paul Simon's 85th birthday. Let's play the real deal here. It's Simon and Garfunkel on Ann Arbor's 107.1.

0: Peter Gabriel and Salisbury Hill on Ann Arbor's 107.1. Peter's new album, which is called OI, is going to be released in full Black Friday, November 27th. Hunchback of Notre Dame is playing at the Croswell Opera House the next couple of weekends. And we just pulled a couple winners for the first weekend, which is this Friday through Sunday. But the second weekend, we're still looking for people that want to win tickets. 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But this weekend, it's Friday through Sunday. Next weekend, Thursday through Sunday. 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
0: Pretty mellow so far traffic-wise on a very summery type of autumn day. You're going to slow down southbound 23 between Geddes and 94. Also eastbound 94 between US 23 and Ann Arbor Saline Road. And a bit of a slowdown eastbound M14 Sheldon to 275. Coming up, a chance to win tickets for Blue October, plus Made in Michigan music from Billy Strings, and a great timeless cut from the English Beat next.
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1: The band Blue October is playing on October 30th at the Fillmore in Detroit. 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

The Mavericks bring their great blend of rock, country, and Cuban music to the Royal Oak Music Theater for one of their great live shows on Friday, November 6th. 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

0: Noah Kahan and The Great Divide with Ann Arbor's 107.1. I actually took two winners for Blue October. So tickets go to Michael in Dundee and also Julie from Ypsilanti. They both win tickets for Blue October, that show coming up on the night before Halloween, Friday the 30th at the Fillmore. We're going to have more Blue October tickets to give away tomorrow.
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0: Not seeing any crashes right now, but we do have some slow spots like southbound 23 between Geddes and 94, eastbound 94 between 23 and Ann Arbor Saline Road, westbound 96 from Kent Lake Road to Grand River, you go well past 23 there, and southbound 275, 7 mile to M14. I have even more tickets to give away. Beat the Box Office tickets for Matchbox 20 and David Gray. 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
1: I have got Beat the Box Office tickets for a show that we announced this morning. Matchbox 20 with David Gray at Pine Knob on July 24th, 2027. If you want to win these tickets, call 734-998-1071. It's Jane's Addiction.

And great timeless cut from the Police. Don't Stand So Close to Me on Ann Arbor's 107.1. Anna from Fenton called up. She wins Beat the Box Office tickets for Matchbox 20 and David Gray playing together on Saturday, July 24th, 2027. Got a little time to plan for that one. I still have more tickets to give away, this time for the sold-out Fontaine's DC show next April. I'm going to give those away, oh, in a very short period of time, in about 3.5 minutes, right after Tame Impala. It's Loser on 107.1.

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1: I've got tickets for a show that sold out in mere minutes. It's going to be at the Fox Theater in Detroit, April 27th, Fontaine's DC, with the new album coming out Friday. If you want to win Fontaine's tickets, call 734-998-1071. 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

0: Ann Arbor's 107.1 with Phoebe Bridgers and Lost Boys. When they first announced her concert was going to be at Little Caesars Arena, we were talking in the hall here wondering, like, is she big enough to play a venue that big? Because she hadn't played anything close to that big before. Well, obviously she was, because she sold it out. So, and she sold it out quickly. I'm under the impression that Fontaine's DC are almost that big now, but there's no indoor venue between the Fox Theater size and Little Caesars Arena. If outdoor venues were available like Pine Knob, I think Fontaine's DC could sell that out, but they're playing at the Fox. It sold out in minutes, and Nancy from Brighton called up and she won tickets for that show. We have got more to give away this week on Ann Arbor's 107.1.
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0: I hope the traffic continues going the way it has this afternoon, because haven't seen any major issues, but you are going to slow down right where you would expect. Eastbound 94 from 23 to Ann Arbor Saline Road, southbound 23, Geddes to 94, and southbound 275, 7 mile to M14. On the way, we've got the music news with Kelly Brown and music from Elvis Costello, the song that got him banned for 12 years from Saturday Night Live.
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8: Alanis Morissette will release her first ever holiday album, Good Weather for Immaculate Conception, on November 6th. Check out the single Beautiful Star of Bethlehem, featuring Brandi Carlile and Steve Martin on YouTube. The Decemberists have shared a new track called The Better Part of Bravery from the soundtrack to Wildwood, the animated film adaptation of the young adult book written by frontman Colin Malloy. Check it out now on YouTube. The soundtrack comes out Friday with the film out on the 23rd. The new song, The Better Part of Bravery, can be heard starting tomorrow right here on Ann Arbor's 107.1.

The phrase, the song that kind of established them, it's Over My Head on Ann Arbor's 107.1 with the latest from Alabama Shakes and I Feel Hope Coming.

0: Ann Arbor's 107.1 and the song that got Elvis Costello banned from Saturday Night Live for 12 years, Radio Radio. It wasn't the song's subject matter. It was the fact that he was supposed to play a song called Less Than Zero, and he started playing that song and then realized it had so many British references that it made no sense for an American audience, and he stopped the band and called an audible. They went into Radio Radio, and it infuriated Lorne Michaels, who banned Elvis Costello, but 12 years later wound up going back on the show around the time the album Spike came out. Veronica was such a huge hit. How could you deny him? He didn't do anything obscene, anything like that. Okay, we have a really cool contest, a chance to see Trans-Siberian Orchestra in the city of your choice. This would include airfare for two, two premium tickets, three-night hotel stay, so you get that extra day to explore maybe an unfamiliar place or go hang out with some faraway friends, and you get $1,000 on a gift card. If you want to win this, you can text the word BRIGHT to 95819 to get qualified. Again, text BRIGHT, B-R-I-G-H-T, to 95819 and get qualified.
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0: Got some slower traffic eastbound 94 between US 23 and Jackson Avenue. Also slowing down southbound 23 between Plymouth and I-94 and southbound 275 between 8 Mile and M-14. If you have a chance to get out and do some stuff this night in this summery weather, you might want to take that opportunity because it looks like it's going away. Tomorrow, chance of rain, then partly sunny, high of only 69. Thursday, good chance of rain, high of 64. Friday, high of only 58. So get out there and enjoy it tonight.
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Now, it feels very summery today, and it might be the last day it feels like summer in a very long time, but it is indeed autumn, and the Autumn Serenade Concert is happening at Ann Arbor District Library starting at 6:30. It's going to be the Joy Spring Quartet. You've got violin, drums, bass, and piano playing a mix of autumn theme music. And again, that's going to be at Ann Arbor District Library starting at 6:30. 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It's music from Sean Colvin on 107.1.

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Sundays, and here's where the story ends on Ann Arbor's 107.1. Got a great song from Tally Hall coming up in a few minutes. Right now it's Devin Gilfillian and Black Dog Rabbit Hole.

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Ann Arbor's 107.1 with Dave Matthews Band and Ants Marching. We're very excited about the upcoming concert Tally Hall is doing at the Blind Pig a week from Thursday, the 22nd. Sold out in just a couple minutes, to no one's surprise. It's going to be an absolute blast. It's going to be a little chaotic, but fun chaotic. And the proceeds are going to benefit Neutral Zone, so it's a good cause. But there could be more to the Tally Hall story, and we may find that out the very next morning right here on Ann Arbor's 107.1. We will have more details soon. I was looking on Spotify and noticing the song I'm about to play has nearly 248 million streams. Almost 248 million streams. That's incredible. Great Made in Michigan music, Tally Hall, and The Bidding with Ann Arbor's 107.1.

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1: It's another science-filled Wednesday morning. We'll get an A20 update from Dr. Missy Stultz from the City of Ann Arbor's Office of Sustainability and Innovations. That comes at 7 o'clock. At 8 o'clock, we will talk to Susan Westhoff from the Leslie Science and Nature Center and the Ann Arbor Hands-On Museum. 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

Great song from Tracy Chapman, but a very sad song, Fast Car on Ann Arbor's 107.1. So Beck's concert last night, it wasn't all super mellow stuff. I kind of expected that. But no, he did play some of the really big hits, including this song, which was second to last in the set last night. It's Where It's At with Ann Arbor's 107.1.

0: Kings of Leon and My Whole World on Ann Arbor's 107.1. The new album, Oh My Beloved, is coming out on November 6th. I hope you like today's summery weather, because you might not get it again for a very long time. It's possible we might not break 80 degrees again until, I don't know, like May, possibly. Overnight tonight, clear to start, and then rain likely, low of 57. Tomorrow it starts rainy and it gets a little better as the day goes on, but a lot cooler, high of 68. Thursday, a mix of rain and clouds, high of 63. Friday is going to be 58, kind of a chilly, breezy, rainy day. And then Saturday is going to be beautiful for homecoming against Penn State. High temperature, though, is only going to be 54. So kind of a mixed forecast, but nothing like today. Coming up, brand new music from U2 on 107.1.
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U2 with Silencio, new music on Ann Arbor's 107.1. The album Carnival de Luz, their first album of new material in 9 years, is coming out November 13th. I'm going to play a band that was a one-hit wonder in the States, and they shouldn't have been. There were a couple other songs that should have been big here. Don't know why they weren't, but I got to play the right version of this song. I got to play the one with the full drum intro because it's great. It's Big Country on 107.1.

That is the signature song from the 1988 hit from the British synth pop group When in Rome. That was The Promise, Ann Arbor's 107.1. Thanks for being here tonight. It's Kojo. This is Fontaine's DC with a little song called Marianne.

0: Alanis Morissette, Hand in My Pocket, Ann Arbor's 107.1. What a nice day it was today. I kept walking outside and thinking it was mid-August. I don't know if anyone else was with me on that. That song, by the way, appears on her 1995 breakthrough album, Jagged Little Pill. So, what are you going to do with your time on the internet? I think you should go to AnnArbor's107one.com. See the sweet deals. There's some good ones. Holidays around the corner, guys. Go check it out while they last. So, I've got Rag & Bone Man and Stephen Wilson Jr. all coming up here on 107.1. Hope you're having a great night.
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1: 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You hit a ball in the gap, run. 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

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Before that, REM, Superman, and this right here is The Last Dinner Party.